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3: All right, let's get over this hump together. It's Rick D's on this Wednesday, May 27th. And there's some scammers out there. I found two new scams I must tell you about on this Wednesday. This is bad stuff. They figure out ways to get it. I mentioned earlier that someone or some bot went in and stole thousands of dollars from me, and I'm working to get it back now. Thousands of dollars. I could blame it on somebody. You have to blame it on Rick D's, idiot that I am. But get ready, D's Leafs coming up, and the hot list and so much more. It's your Wednesday Over the Hump Daily D's.

Well, look at this. Let me throw this D's quickie at you. Rick D's. Next time you go to the supermarket and you're going to buy eggs, tests have been done to show that, well, listen to me, there is no difference in the nutritional value between brown eggs and white eggs. I always thought, maybe you did too, maybe the brown eggs have more oomph to them. No. No difference at all in nutritional value between the brown eggs and the white eggs. And the only reason brown eggs cost more is because it costs more to keep the hens fed well enough to produce a brown egg. No difference in nutrition. Now you know, because you're right here listening to your daily

0: What is that whizzing sound? Why, could it be an electric Mercedes? 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You can Google or DuckDuckGo, whatever you have. 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That, without getting technical, if you could do that and keep them from shorting out, you've got the Holy Grail. And they've come close. They put these in Mercedes that started out slow, now whiz around the test track in Stuttgart at 120 miles an hour. And here's the key. Listen to me. The range on these is 600 miles. So we're close. They say they might be in production next year, but we won't see them until about 2028. But can you imagine 600 miles? That does change everything. So look up Factorial Energy, solid-state battery, great article. You'll love it. Little heads up from the Dees Energy Factory right here. It's Rick Dees reporting.
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0: sleeve.
1: All right, here we go. Rick Dees back into it on the hot list today. The Dees hot list has the Academy of Motion Pictures addressing the issue of AI, artificial intelligence, and that means new rules to win an Academy Award. They won't ban all AI movies, but they want to stress the importance of human authorship and real humans. I mean, this is getting crazy also with songs. Is it real? Is it AI? There's a group called Huntrix went all the way to the top of the countdown. Not real. Can you tell the difference? I think I can, but it's hard to tell. AI, new rules. You like it? It's here whether you do or not in the middle of Dees Sleaze.
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Oh, would you look at this? Rick D's looking at all the weather apps. And which one jumps out of the clutter? Have you tried WeatherBug? Why should you get WeatherBug? Let me run it down. 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
1: 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WeatherBug. 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Pollen count. 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

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You know that the shape of your eyes reveals a lot about your personality? The shape of your eyes. 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

0: All right, listen to me on this one. You know what a physiognomist is? It's a face reader. They're actual doctors who read faces. Well, now we know a little bit more about your personality by the shape of your eyes. Listen to this. Large eyes, for example, show high emotional intelligence. You're able to convey deep feelings at a glance. Upturned eyes show that you have optimistic feelings. You're an idealist. You're competitive if you have upturned eyes. If your eyes are closer together, they're close-set eyes. The face readers say that you're a well-organized perfectionist with a tendency toward tunnel vision and intolerance. If, on the other hand, you have wide-set eyes, you're easygoing, you're philosophical, you're more concerned with the bigger picture, and slightly bulging eyes, if those are yours, show that you love to talk, you like to make eye contact while talking, and that's you with bulging eyes. Which are you? Are you the large eyes, upturned eyes, close-set eyes, wide-set eyes, bulging eyes? Each has a different personality. It's Rick Dees right here on your Daily Dees, keeping an eye out for you.
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0: 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And now, here's your host for the D's Quiz, Rick D's.
1: 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Are you ready? 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TMZ. What do you think? 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If you said 10-mile zone, wrong. 30-mile zone is what TMZ stands for, because it's a 30-mile zone around Hollywood. That's how it started. That's where they get all their gossip. That's where they follow the celebrities. That's where they stage in front of homes like J-Lo, everybody, you know, Oprah. 30-mile zone. Spring it on a friend. 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

right, on the hot list today, here we go. Rick Neese jumping back in. What is the best way to fall asleep faster? Sometimes your mind is rushing and you need to fall asleep. There's a technique called cognitive shuffling. And here it is. Okay, here's how it works. Once you go to bed, you follow your normal routine, brush your teeth, whatever. And then as you get in the bed, pick a word that doesn't carry much meaning to you and is 5 to 12 letters long. It should be like emotionally neutral. Words like blanket, garden, bedtime, kitchen, words like that. Now, with that word in hand, work through it letter by letter. You generate as many unrelated words as you can. 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Do that with any word. I suggest blanket, garden, bedtime, kitchen. 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Rick D's on the hot list today.

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1: I did Like a Virgin live for the first time. 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He said, your career is over.
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I was just thinking, you know what I did before I got married? 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It's Rick Dees. 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

Are you ready for a bonehead of the day? They might get the bonehead of the week award. 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

Did you know that your name can get you better grades? 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What is your first name? Think about it. 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Next.

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0: All right, a quick yes or BS right here with Rick D's and your Daily D's. Yes or BS, Trevor. Gasoline prices are heading down to 19 cents a gallon.
1: BS.
0: Okay, it's just a warm-up. Yes or BS, a vulture's last meal is itself.
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0: Yes or BS, you will consume, in other words, you will eat during your lifetime in your sleep, 7 spiders.
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0: And listen to this. The experts are saying you want to improve your sex life? Well, this is for women and men. I'd be curious to see what you think about this. Yoga. In fact, in a study that's out today, men who take an hour of yoga a day for 8 weeks report a 240% increase in their sexual stamina.
1: Whoa.
0: 240% increase with 8 weeks of yoga. Get me in that downward dog position right now.

All right, here we go on the hot list today. Let me jump in here. Rigney's asking a personal question of you since we're friends. Okay, it's your body. It's your choice. So do you get a flu shot? First question. How about with kids and grandkids? Listen to me. Vaccines for children, big change this week. The Centers for Disease Control and Prevention have announced an unprecedented overhaul of the children's vaccine schedule. And here we go. Under the change, effective now, the vaccine schedule will closely resemble Denmark.

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16: 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Sounds delicious, right? I mean, I'd eat a hamburger right now. I've been out for a couple hours. That sounds delicious, to be honest. I'm Danny Canada. Good morning. 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It's Classic Hits 102.7 The Drive. Are you ready for a fun Thursday? I'll make it fun. 7:30, we're going to play a game. It's called Name That Riff. If you can name that riff, you can get a $15 gift certificate to the Rogue Salad Company. Oh, yes. Also giving away another jet boat excursion with Hellgate Jet Boat Excursions. You get a river run excursion for two and a $50 gift card to Cartwright's. We'll do that probably around 8:30. You're still with me around then? Hopefully you are. Listening to some of your favorite music, and on a Thursday, you got to wake up laughing.
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20: Why is McDonald's still counting? How insecure is this company? 40 million, 80 jillion, billion, zillion, killing, Italian, million, Italian. Is anyone really impressed anymore? Oh, 89 billion sold. All right, I'll have one. I'm satisfied. Who cares? I would love to meet the chairman of the board of McDonald's and just say to him, look, we all get it. Okay, you've sold a lot of hamburgers, whatever the hell the number is. Just put up a sign, McDonald's, we're doing very well.
21: Y'all get it.
20: We are tired of hearing about every one of them. What is their ultimate goal? To have cows just surrendering voluntarily or something? Showing up at the door, we'd like to turn ourselves in. We see the sign. We realize we have very little chance out there. We'd like to be a happy meal, if that's at all possible.
16: All right, some classic Seinfeld for you to kick off your morning Comedy Corner. We'll do it again around 8:30. Again, a little prize after the 8:30 Comedy Corner. Just remember that. 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
5: This is a tasty burger.
4: So we're talking burgers. Where is your favorite place to get a hamburger? It could be a chain, like a local place. Local places are great as well. I ate over at Heroes Cafe the other day. My goodness, that was pretty good. I'd never been there. I lived here for so long, and a friend of mine was like, hey, they got this deal on Wednesdays. You want to go? I'm like, all right, let's go. So we went yesterday, and Mike, yeah, it was great. I'm going to go back. I didn't try their burger, though, but I know they do burgers. Local places are great. Chains, they do some good ones as well. Come up with fun flavors every once in a while. I'm going to have a burger today. I love hamburgers. I love them very, very much. I wanted them yesterday, but my wife said we had to have tacos. So that's fine. I could do tacos too. But I would prefer hamburgers. And when I'm in different places, I love trying their burgers at different places, like around the country. Not necessarily different places around here, but just in different cities, different states. You know, you go to a place, they have a local favorite. You got to go check them out. So yeah, my wife makes great hamburgers too. Also fun. Sometimes making them at home can be, you just can load up on all kinds of fun stuff. Throw some jalapeno in there. You know, maybe some pepper jack cheese right in the meat as well. She does it with breadcrumbs, which is kind of interesting. Helps keep them together, I guess. Helps them stay glued. The burgers. Stops them from falling apart. Oats, maybe. I think she put some oats in there. Breadcrumbs or oats. Maybe both. I don't watch the whole process. I cook them on the barbecue, and they're delicious. All right, it's National Hamburger Day. Where do you like to go and get your burgers? Let me know. Facebook.com/1027TheDrive.
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0: Today, we stand on the threshold of a new beginning. Each of you have traveled a unique path to get here, filled with challenges, triumphs, and moments of doubt. Sounds kind of cliched, right? 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It's because it's AI.
1: You don't really want to.
0: You don't want to hear what AI has to tell you to feel or to think.

0: And now...
1: I'm glad you could join me today. Let's just dive right in.
0: The Hollywood Hoopla.
2: Adam Sandler is catching some heat online after showing up to his wife's movie premiere looking like he was headed to a late-night grocery run instead of a Hollywood red carpet. Come on, it's Adam Sandler. He attended the Los Angeles premiere of the new Netflix film Office Romance alongside his wife, Jackie Sandler, who stars in the movie with Jennifer Lopez. Now, while Jackie arrived dressed glamorously in a black mini dress and heels, Adam stuck to his trademark casual style, rocking a bright orange New York Knicks hoodie, blue sweatpants, and some colorful sneaks. The fans online, of course, were divided. But the outfit also doubled as a celebration of the New York Knicks making the NBA Finals for the first time since 1999, which apparently mattered more to Sandler than tuxedos. Ted Danson is headed to Apple TV Plus for a new comedy series alongside Elizabeth Banks. The still untitled show follows Banks as a recently divorced mom trying to rebuild her life when she unexpectedly gets dragged into managing her father's wild retirement community love life. Danson plays the dad whose romantic adventures creates chaos, awkward alliances, and probably several conversations nobody ever wants to have over brunch. The comedy also stars Rob Delaney and will begin production in Los Angeles later this year. Now, despite this new role, Ted Danson will still continue starring in the Netflix series A Man on the Inside, which was recently renewed for a third season. That's a pretty cool show, too, if you haven't seen it. Steven Spielberg is back in alien territory, and apparently he's not ruling out little green visitors anymore. A final trailer for Disclosure Day dropped yesterday, with Spielberg admitting he now believes that there's probably other intelligent life out there in the universe, more than he did back when he made Close Encounters of the Third Kind and E.T. the Extraterrestrial. The new sci-fi thriller follows two people caught in a massive government conspiracy that's tied to alien life. The film stars Emily Blunt and Josh O'Connor with a stacked supporting cast. Spielberg says Disclosure could actually bring people together and remind humanity that there's something bigger out there than just ourselves. Either that or aliens finally got tired of buffering Earth from a distance. Disclosure Day lands in theaters June 12th. And finally, Mike Tirico has won his first Emmy Award for his work as the voice of Sunday Night Football. And he found out live on the air during the Thunder-Spurs NBA game on Tuesday night. All right, there you go. This was going on down in Hollyweird. 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Well, today going to be very similar to yesterday. High is going to be in the low 70s. Scattered light rain showers are expected throughout the day. Currently, it is partly sunny and about 50 degrees.
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0: you know McDonald's is right down the street from my house? So I do that every once in a while. What else? I like chicken burgers. I know they're not hamburgers, but okay, we'll focus on hamburgers. Stay focused, Danny. Stay focused. Making them at home is pretty good. I'm not going to lie to you. But if I had to pick a chain, probably In-N-Out. Probably In-N-Out. I'm not a big In-N-Out fry guy. I don't really like their fries, but their burgers, they're pretty solid. All right, what do you think? National Hamburger Day. Where is your favorite place to get a burger?
1: This is a tasty burger.
0: Amy says Five Guys. Mm-hmm. Now, Five Guys, they make some pretty good burgers. Fries are a bit greasy, but they're all right. All right, if you want to play along, just go to our Facebook page, facebook.com/1027thedrive. Happy Hamburger Day.
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Oh, thank you so much, Tina. I appreciate you saying that. I think you're right. This is the best morning show in Southern Oregon. I'm Danny Canada. It's the All-American Morning Show. You got to tune in to Classic Hits 102.7 The Drive. And how will you know it's the best? Well, just tune in every weekday morning, 6 to 10. 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It's on Quitter Lake Highway across from Diner 62. 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And I'm honest. It's the best show in the valley.

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2: 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That shows a lot of character. I want to be like that. 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
1: I'm going to go with Joe Jackson, Stepping Out.
0: Nicely done. Who is this?
1: Alan from Ashland.
0: Alan from Ashland. Have you ever been to the Rogue Salad Company before?
1: No, I have not.
0: All right. We got a Rogue Salad Virgin on the line. Congratulations on your win.
1: All right. When I take my car to get it serviced out there, I'm going to go there.
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Yes, I love rock and roll, too. I know you do. The show is brought to you by Bridges Automotive, where honesty still drives the business.

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3: All right, let's take a look and see what happened today. May 28th, we started in 1955. It's when Billboard reported that the Ballad of Davy Crockett was the most popular song here in the United States of America. 1957, the National Academy of Recording Arts and Sciences, the NARAS, was established. The NARAS is known for organizing the Grammy Awards. In 1966, the Rolling Stones single Paint It Black hit number one in the UK. Also, Ike and Tina Turner released River Deep, Mountain High. 1969, Mick Jagger from the Stones and girlfriend Marianne Faithfull were arrested in their London home on marijuana possession charges. In 76, the Allman Brothers Band broke up. After Greg testified against his personal road manager in a drug case, the band reformed 2 years later in 1978. 1977, the song Barracuda was released by Heart. Also, Bruce Springsteen settled out of court with his former manager, Mike Appel. The settlement allowed Springsteen to begin recording again. 1983, Weird Al Yankovic left his job as a mail clerk. In 87, Whitney Houston released her album, Whitney. In 1996, Dave Gahan from Depeche Mode was arrested after overdosing on a speedball of cocaine and heroin at the Los Angeles Sunset Marquee Hotel on the Strip. And finally on this day, 1998, Elton John and Bernie Taupin, they won an Ivor Novello Award for their rewritten version of Candle in the Wind in 1997. And that's what happened today, May 28th, way back when.
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1: You know, summer break is kind of like being unemployed. 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I mean, that's what my stepdad does. I'm just here hopped up on Go-Gurt and Capri Suns, focusing on self-care. I'm even thinking about taking a gap year before the fifth grade. You know, just to recharge your old batteries. With AI coming, does it even matter? 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
0: This has been An Ordinary Kid on Summer Break.

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3: When my son was younger, I was looking for a preschool for him, and all these schools had all these applications to fill out, and they were like, we're totally full, but if you want to be on the wait list, like, please fill out this application. And I was like, I love being on wait lists. I imagine he's probably still on the wait list, and these are the questions that they asked me and the answers I gave them. What is the language most often spoken in your household? Love. How did you hear about our school? I walked by it in a dream. How many children are in your family and how old are they? I can't tell if you're asking me how many siblings I have or how many my son has, so I am not going to answer. What five words would you use to describe your child? He has extremely sharp teeth.
4: 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And that is from his YouTube special, Here Comes the Whimsy. 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Oh, man, filling out those questionnaires every year, so annoying. All right, that's Comedy Corner for you. 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
5: All right, time for some Crazy But True. Our first story is about a young man who injects uncertified silicone into his face every day with disastrous consequences.
6: There's a touch of madness around here.
5: Oh, yes, there is. 26-year-old Polish man named Elva is going viral after revealing the devastating effects of injecting black market silicone and other cosmetic products into his own face. Born male, but trying to become female, Elva said that he became obsessed with changing his appearance and started doing DIY cosmetic procedures because he couldn't afford licensed specialists. What started with fat-dissolving injections quickly spiraled into daily silicone injections that were bought online. Now his face is severely swollen and scarred, with doctors warning the uncertified products could still trigger dangerous infections or even permanent damage. Medical experts believe that he may be suffering from body dysmorphia, a condition where people become fixated on perceived flaws in their own appearance. His story has sparked a major debate in Poland about the dangers of black market cosmetic treatments and self-injections. One doctor put it bluntly, fixing the damage could take years if it's even possible. Next, a man lives with a 5-inch wooden branch in his eye socket for about a year and a half without even knowing it.
3: Oh, my God!
5: Oh, man, if I, like, have air blown in my eyes, it's the most annoying thing. I don't know how people can't feel this in their eyes. Well, this one is about a 50-year-old man in Russia, Yuri. Yuri was just chomping some maple branches in his garden back in 2024 when he felt a sharp pain in his left eye. Now, he assumed that a splinter had hit him, but after the pain faded, he shrugged it off and moved on. Problem was, the branch didn't move on. Over time, Yuri kept having some random eye pain and discomfort, but multiple doctors said they couldn't figure out what was wrong. Then things got worse, his vision started failing, and an MRI that revealed an unbelievable 12-centimeter branch that had pierced through the eye socket and dug deep into his skull. Oh my goodness! Dangerously close to his brain. Doctors managed to remove the branch through his nose without making any external cuts. Nicely done, docs. Somehow, Yuri

0: had to bring in some heavy machinery to yank the pickup truck back out. The Wisconsin Department of Transportation said that the driver basically, quote, cemented their failure to follow signs. And there you go. That's your Crazy But True for Thursday, May 28th.
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0: This is not headline news. Yellowstone spinoff Dutton Ranch had the biggest original series launch in Paramount Plus history. At this point, they should just rename the service Yellowstone Plus. Iran has restored internet access after implementing an 88-day nationwide internet blackout, which means Iranian men can go back to ogling women on the popular site Only Ankles. Sharon Osbourne announced the interactive hologram of Ozzy. Well, Sharon, so much for the almost a year of mourning. And today is the 81st birthday of John Fogerty, or as his neighbors know him,
1: the old man.
0: This is not headline news. 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

Get ready for the next Jukebox Hero here. It's Holly Davidson. 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

0: Well, that does it for me, Danny Canada, in the All-American Morning Show here on Classic Hits 102.7 The Drive. Thanks for hanging out with me this morning, but I am done. I'm getting out of here. The show is brought to you by Bridges Automotive on Crater Lake Highway across from Diner 62. Bridges Automotive, where honesty still drives the business. Now, before I go, I've got a few things that you need to know. Apparently, new drawings are now an event at Washington, D.C. area bars. And now, FBI really does stand for Federal Boob Inspector. Police in California can now give tickets to robo-taxis, but they won't because robo-taxis are white. Papa John's garlic sauce is coming to a grocery store near you because America spoke and Papa John's didn't listen. Experts say men who smoke marijuana, they damage their sperm. Hence the new PSA, avoid weed and protect your seed. You can now listen to narrated content from magazines on Spotify. So, you know, if you're one of those people who claims they only get Playboy for the articles, now's your chance to prove it. And finally, if you didn't know, today is National Hamburger Day. It's also National Brisket Day. And I'm thinking we should just go ahead and combine the two and call it National Eat Like Kevin James Day. I've been watching a lot of King of Queens lately, too, so that's great. I might do that today. All right, that's it for me. I'm out. Have a great rest of your Thursday. I'm Danny Canada, and I will see you tomorrow, eh?
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Classic Hits, 102.7 The Drive. That is Crowded House. And Don't Dream It's Over, I am Holly Davidson. Hey, have you guys played Name That Riff lately? Make sure you're tuned in every single weekday morning at 7:30 for Name That Riff. All you got to do is identify the mystery song clip for a chance to win from Roke Salad Company.

0: 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I am Holly Davidson in the Marble Concepts and Design Studio. Let's do Survey Says. All right. There is one thing worse than soaring prices at the grocery store, and it's that vague pricing, where prices may change based on the day of the week, the time of the day, even a particular shopper. Yeah, you are being watched now. It is called dynamic pricing, okay? Dynamic electronic shelf labels have been popping up in a lot of the chains. Walmart is the big ones, but you can find them in a lot of Kroger, Target, and Whole Foods as well. Stores are saying that this is not going to lead to them raising prices across the board or gouging people, like charging more for cold drinks on a hot day. No. It's just a way for them to better manage pricing and make sure items hit the sweet spot where they actually sell, especially if they're been sitting on the shelves for a while. Are you buying it? No. I'm not buying it. And most people aren't buying it, actually. In a poll, 67% of people said that they are in favor of banning these electronic price tags and pricing surveillance in grocery stores, because that's what it is. 65% of the stores will use digital pricing tags to inflate prices. That's what they think. And 24% think that it'll simply maintain prices. 3% believe that they'll be used to mark items down. Oh, 3%. Oh, grow up. People aren't trusting this at all, especially at Walmart, where they've already been caught lying to us about the meat and the cheese you buy. They're telling you this is a 5-pound ham when it weighs in at actually like just over 3 pounds. And they refuse to give you the correct price for it when you prove that they are stealing money from you by doing this. They're like, no, that's what it says. That's what you're getting. No, reweigh it. Give me a new tag and I'm going to go buy it. But no, they're not doing that. Dynamic pricing. This BS just charged some woman $18 for an on-sale $3 shirt. The price changed by the time she got to the register from where she picked up the shirt. And then when they went over to the returns counter to talk about all this, the little help counter, then it was $9. So it changed twice while she was there. This is going to cause riots, Walmart. I guess. You know what, though? I guess it's Walmart. They love riots. And it gives me a lot of fun stuff to watch on the YouTubes, too.
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I am Holly Davidson in the Marble Concepts and Design Studio. Thought it was time you guys got Rickrolled. Yeah. A delightful voice, happy little ditty. You're welcome.

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0: 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I am Holly Davidson. Let's do... Oh, right on. Right on. This is kind of delightful, actually. If you were a child in the 80s and 90s who spent time with, say, your grandma, sometimes your mom, but mostly your grandma, you're familiar with Fresca. Do you guys remember Fresca? It was like a grapefruit citrus soda kind of thing. Now, you may not have had it since then, but now maybe you should, because get this, an alcoholic version of Fresca, Fresca Hard, has hit the stores. 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It's available in several flavors. You've got the, there it is. Classic grapefruit citrus. That's the original. Pineapple citrus, peach citrus. Yes. Yes, please. And watermelon citrus. And it's going to cost you around $18 for a 12 pack. So I guess kind of in there with your Trulies and your White Claws. Unless, of course, dynamic pricing sees your gray hairs and jacks the prices up there. Maybe wear a wig when you go in. Now, this is a malt beverage, which is different than the vodka-based Fresca mixed canned cocktails that they released a few years ago. Those weren't all that great, but this one sounds okay. So, how do they taste? Well, somebody at a website called The Takeout reviewed it and said it could be the new seltzer of the summer. Yes. They said the grapefruit one does taste like classic Fresca, but the best flavor is the peach citrus. I knew it. Knew the peach would be the best one. I got to call my mother-in-law. She is still down with the original Fresca. She really... don't judge her. She makes delightful Fresca cocktails for me when I go there, and I love her for it.
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3: Weather.
4: 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Lamb Air, pride in performance. What do we got? Chance showers later on this afternoon. High of around 77. Ooh, 77? No. I doubt it. It's freezing. Well, not in the studio. It's warm in the studio. Anyway, showers 50 overnight. Chance of showers and then partly sunny, 69 tomorrow afternoon.
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I am Holly Davidson, and it is that time for the bad dad joke of the day. Are you ready? You ready? Dad says, somebody told me that it is impossible to make a pun about vegetables. And I told him, that's not necessarily true. Now you say it, necessarily. I had to practice that. It was really hard, necessarily.

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0: 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I am Holly Davidson in the Marble Concepts and Design Studio. It's time for You Ain't Smart. Going to Florida. Shocker. And we are going to talk about a 33-year-old man from Florida named Clayton Warren. He was arrested after he allegedly broke into a store in the middle of the night last Thursday to steal Pokemon cards using a chainsaw. This dude was caught on surveillance footage using the chainsaw to cut a triangle shape into a hurricane-proof window. He actually cut himself in the process, so he left some blood behind at the scene. Free DNA, anyone? Yep. I don't got to get a warrant or nothing. You just said, here, take my junk. He initially tried to break a window with a rock, but that, of course, didn't work. So then he grabbed a chainsaw from somewhere. I don't know where he got it from. Clayton got away with about $12,000 worth of cards. $12,000 worth of cards. Those things are ridiculously expensive and stupid. You guys, grow up. Now, if you're thinking a chainsaw doesn't sound discreet, Clayton wasn't too concerned about that because in addition to the blood, his car and his license plate were also captured on the camera. He just did not care. He needed them. He needed to catch them all, man. He was charged with burglary and grand theft. Like, dude, you're supposed to use Pokeballs to catch Pokemon, not chainsaws.
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0: 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We got a chance of showers off and on today, high of around 77. Showers 50 degrees overnight, then a chance of showers early. Partly sunny come afternoon, fingers crossed, getting up to about 69.
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0: Tide is High. It's Blondie. Classic Hits, 102.7 The Drive. I am Holly Davidson. Let's do the headlines for the day. Now, I know that Danny told you it's National Hamburger Day, but I've got to one-up him and say it's also National Brisket Day. Far superior. But if you didn't start your brisket yesterday, you don't get to eat it today. You wait until tomorrow. Do it right or don't do it at all. That's right. Police arrested a man in Connecticut on a DUI and drug charges after finding a homemade cannon in his vehicle during a traffic stop. A homemade cannon. Wow. Have you heard of men's cereal? I have not, but it's not a joke. It's actually real, and somebody wrote an article about it, and you should find it and read it and tell me what it says, because I don't want to. The list of possible gifts for high school grads includes a bag of premium dried ramen toppings. Those little packets that come in the ramen? The kids do love them. They love them. Yeah. According to a survey, 51% of college students found that the cost of college is now higher than expected. By an average of $14,137,000 per year, or $56,000 over the 4 years. And the fact that they could do percentages at all is impressive these days. If it was the students who decided that 51% of college students found college too expensive. Anyway, so you may have heard about the woman who said she was ticketed for holding her phone in the right hand while driving. Have you seen that video yet? So, cop pulls up and says, "Hey, lady, I saw you holding your phone in your right hand and you can't do that, so here's a ticket." And she pulls up her hand. She doesn't have one. She does not have a hand. So finally, those charges have been dismissed. And I laughed so hard at that body cam video. That cop was absolutely not going to admit that he was wrong at all. And her laugh after showing her arm nub was priceless. Go find it and watch it. It's hysterical.
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2: 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We're looking at a chance of showers off and on today and overnight. 77 today, about 50 overnight. Chance showers earlier tomorrow, then we might see some sun peeking out. Getting up to about 69 degrees tomorrow afternoon.
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You're not going to answer? Fine. It's Aretha. 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

0: 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I am Holly Davidson in the Marvel Concepts and Design Studio. Let's do How Old Do You Feel? Gonna go 92 years back, 1934. I never heard of this one because I'm not 92, I guess. The Dion Quintuplets were born in Callander, Ontario, Canada. They were five identical girls and the very first ever quintuplets to survive their infancy. They're all gone now. They died at ages 20, 35, 67, and 75 and 75. They're all gone now. But first quintuplets to survive infancy. Hey, history is fun. 50 years ago in 1976, the Allman Brothers Band split up after Greg Allman testified against his road manager, Scooter Herring. He was charged with drug trafficking. He got 75 years in prison, and the group got back 2 years later. Good for you, Greg. Tattletale. 44 years ago in 1982, Rocky III was released, starring the great Mr. T. Pity the fool didn't watch that movie. 33 years ago, 1993, for some reason, they made a Super Mario's Brother movie. It was not good. It had Bob Hoskins as Mario and John Leguizamo as Luigi and Dennis Hopper as King Koopa. That was interesting. But then again, Dennis Hopper was an interesting guy. 30 years ago in 1996, David Gahan of Depeche Mode was arrested after overdosing on a speedball, which is apparently blowing smack, which still doesn't help me because I don't know what those are either. Speedball. Got to be some kind of meth, right? Anyways, he did this at the Sunset Marquee Hotel in Hollywood. Got arrested for it. 28 years ago in 1998, the great Phil Hartman was shot and killed by his raving lunatic wife, who then turned around and killed herself. And finally, 16 years ago in 2010, would you talk about Willis? Gary Coleman died at the age of 42. It was just a baby.
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Classic Hits, 102.7 The Drive, and that is going to wrap it up for me. You guys have a great rest of your afternoon, and I will talk to you tomorrow for Friday. I'm always so excited when it's Friday. And then Sunday just flies up on you like one of those tiny little Priuses that you can't hear. It's just there to try to hurt you. Anyways, I'm Holly.

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